Too much. Mix up. Get stuck. Mix up. Disco.

That's who you are. Number one, that is the plan. You know, Goliath, young Goliath, and Goliath, you're coolie man. Them truly rap, be coolie man. Be give me jump, them truly man. And the fool come inside this coolie man, or them bitch, I be coolie man. Them say, Mountie is the beast, and the eye of the beyond. Now come here into it now, and I have told now. Say, them a high roller, them a baby in a scholar. Say, they are their coat, but junior can hold up. No mercy.

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skies. Seeing the crime rate rising infinite. Everywhere people around me, I drop like violet, I live in it. I look to the sky and ask Almighty, when will it finish? This is a sign of the last days, the last few days. Because I know what I do, and I can't touch on the last minute. But people are going wild, but I'm not going to last minute. My faith and faith are not going to be done with it. But this is not the time I want to pay for the funds and finish. Cause in a world that's supposed to be good for the devil, it's a huge unbiller. None of them have respect for the laws of land, them are real just below. Them for that when the fear and fear them down on the pitch and below. Saints and grow up to be a good boy, but then get bigger and good trigger. Every question God should be the answer, well, no trigger. Them to want to dictate the heart, searching for the goodness like a man. You're a good man.

I'm

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Yeah.

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Daddy, love you, boy. Yeah. You know what I'm saying? Everybody making the best of what they got. Hey, look. I know the coaches always working, but they never pay. I don't know what shit is. I don't know what shit I get. I'm feeling a member of Timber. If I look into my son's eyes, I still see his 46. I see my inner child in him. It's still the same. And me and his mama had a shield in him. And the confidence you lose, you can build again. He only got a month for the shit. He only got a month for the shit. I'm only making plans out of pass it on. But they my baby, gon' have babies, and I'm gon' be gone. The way I'm trying to move it, it really won't be long. I pray I'm never every moment when you get home. I got a chicken that is more than a rat race, more than a cash chase. And if you chase cash, that just means that it's running away. Instead of turning into your company, I got to get home. My ride's the world done to me. Let the people up behind and look at what they done for me. Don't include us, only 3 of the 4 agreements. I gotta start feeling everything that I agree. The tragedy of losing kids will never come. I think about Trayvon, Breon, my neighbor, D-Time. Praying for protection.

5.

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1: I ain't sipping up, sipping up,
0: gripping my purse, like, who did it first, sipping, put it, in it, little minute, spin it, like, in it, I'm a daddy and a daddy friend. 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I think who's gonna come with a jack? 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

0: first, like, get the reverse, stop, stop, stop. 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
1: Hot morning for Bruce here on Hot 107.5. Good morning. Good morning to each and every one of you this morning. It is now 6:31, so 29 minutes to the hour. 7 o'clock. A high today, 82 degrees, all road 75. Sunshine today, but a snap, 1 or 2 showers. Okay? Yeah, I had a bit of technical difficulties with some of these things with the system. But we're back. We're here, and it is 2:15. So let's waste no time. Let's get right into it. It is Super Tuesday. So, of course, if you have a song that you love to hear, kindly give me a shout, 297-1075. If I have it, I'll be sure to play it for you. Hot Morning for Bruce here on Hot 107.5. Lots to chat about over the holiday, right? Yes, have a good one. I imagine you did. I hope that you did.

realize that even it is not only to boost you here, 107.5 is now 646. We get very quickly to the 7 of the hour, and of course, our high today, 82 degrees, our low, 75. Sunshine today. However, please expect one of these showers, okay? These showers are different. And we were blessed over the weekend, right? Over the holidays, amazing weather for the whole carnival thing. And it's just, you know, I was out for a bit, not really that party kind of carnival kind of thing, but I was out. And because my daughter was in a performance, so I was out to some of these events. And I think the people there that I had seen for so long, it was a treat. You know, it was really a treat. I was like, wow, people that I hadn't seen for primary years before. Wow. So that was my highlight for me. Mm-hmm. I don't know what your highlight was, but I think that was so crazy. So one of my friends that

it's a whole life, you know? And back here for the holidays. So, Greg, nice seeing you again, my friend. And I wish you well and enjoy the rest of the holidays while you're here on the island. So, what was your house? Give me a call. 297-1075 if you want to hear. I'll be more than happy to hear. Because as we hear, I'm not going to ride it for you. You can't stop me. It is not more than Bootsy. My hot 1075. 297-1075. It is 250. So, how about this one from Cooley? It's time to do it again. 1075.

0: Good morning.
1: Good morning, Lucy. How are you this morning, bro?
0: Good, thank you, sir. Yourself?
1: Good, good. My highlight was I worked and then enjoyed the rest of the afternoon.
0: Okay, what's the other
1: one? You can play something from either the Delphonic or the Moment. It'd be great.
0: You got it.
1: All right, brother. Have a good day.
0: You as well, sir.

it's a good day, so I'm just calling. And I actually, thinking about this, folks, when I played that song, I was thinking about this, folks, that only something is wrong. You know what I mean? You ever met that person? It's like, oh, it was in context. It's so, it's not so cold. Oh, I'm tired. Oh, you know, I don't know. It's really not just working out. This is not working out that in every season of the moment. So that one was for you. And maybe that's good. Just a few things there. But I'm sure there are some folks out there that kind of understand exactly where I'm at. And sometimes that person kind of works with you.

0: Bruce here at Hot 107.5. Good morning to you.
1: Yes.
0: Hey, hi. Today, 82 degrees, our low 75. Sunshine today, but expect one or two showers. So, take the rain gear if you would be lonely at the bus. So, what I'll ask is, what was your highlight of the weekend? You didn't tell us, but I said it's 75. What stood out for you, with the long weekend? So, what stood out for you? What made you go like, I am so glad the weekend is here? Or, did you just do nothing? I mean, nothing at all. I mean, nothing whatsoever. Hello, it's your boy. Tonight, 7:10:75. It is Super Tuesday. So, I did say, we did have a kickoff. Well, here's another one. If you want to warm it up, 7:13, not 107.5.

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0: essere noi.
1: Yeah, I think that's what I'm thinking about. I think that's what I'm thinking about.

I'll take you out tonight.

Number 6, Bickering Lane, Pembroke.

to meet Launce John Stone in the Hurricane Weather Center. We're under mostly cloudy skies early today. Officially, Bermuda Weather Service has issued a small craft warning to be in effect due to strong southwest winds this morning, continuing all the way through Wednesday. This is because we get squeezed between the high pressure center to our southeast and an approaching cold front, which now lies about 120 miles out to our west. That cold front, by the way, is going to make its way in here towards sunset today. It will stall, and then it looks like we'll see the old disturbances ripple along the stalled front all the way through Thursday night. Friday, we'll get a little break, and then over the weekend, another cold front knocks on our door Saturday night and Sunday. Tropics still quiet. There will be a lot of dry dust here coming off the Sahara Desert of Africa through the Atlantic into the Caribbean over the course of the next couple of weeks. That, along with some fairly strong high-level winds, keep tropical waves. Of course, there will be several low-latitude waves, mainly between Africa and South America, from significantly developing, all normal for this time of June. And a look at our weather forecast here in Bermuda. Bermuda Weather Service radar currently mostly dry, yet we're forecasting our sky here to be clouding over for today through the end of the week, along with a 30 to 40% chance of developing off and on rain from this afternoon through Thursday afternoon. So for the next few days, highs daily will run about 82 Fahrenheit, 28 Celsius, below 90, 77 Fahrenheit, 25 Celsius, on a strong southwesterly wind, running about 15 gusts to 25 miles an hour, seas elevating 2.5 to 3 meters.

0: Got one for the guys and mothers.
1: Good afternoon, how are you?
0: Thank you.
1: That's good. I'm doing a budget assessment for you, my friend.
0: I'm sorry?
1: I'm doing a budget assessment for my friend.
0: Cool, go ahead.
1: Okay. His birthday is going to be Sabrina, who that woman.
0: Okay.
1: I want friends for you.
0: Sure.
1: Thank you very much. Have a good day.
0: You as well, my dear.

0: Good morning. Yes, I was calling to see that last song you all played, Mary Jeanette.
1: Yeah.
0: That is a beautiful song. Who's the artist?

0: And that really sets us apart, man.
1: Yeah, it's a powerful, powerful thing, right?
0: Yes, man, powerful. Wow. Okay.
1: Yeah.
0: Thank you, Bill. You have a wonderful day.
1: You have a wonderful day.

booth in here on Hot Balls 75. Keep in mind, I'll be here every Monday through Friday, 6 a.m. to 8 a.m. Hearing the hits that you love to hear. The hits from today and yesterday. I encourage you to continue to spread the word. Let folks know what's happening first thing in the morning from 6 p.m. on Hot Balls 75. It's now 7:46, so we've been very quickly through the 8 o'clock hour. And of course, in the 8 o'clock hour, we do have Jamel Houghton, which is very interactive talk show. That one is called The Baby Hour. If you've never listened to my man Jamel, I encourage you to log on, stay on, and listen to what he has to say. And he keeps it real, very real. 297-1075, that is the call number. I then have a few minutes to actually, if you're going to call, I would suggest you do it right now. Yeah? Yeah. It is Super Tuesday. And how about this one from

time is cleaning our job, man. 9:08 to the hour. You guys have been wonderful warriors. I've been warm this morning. So listen, I encourage you to be safe, be careful. Please, please, my friends, don't stop and drive, don't drink and drive. God's first life will be chit-chatting tomorrow. With that being said, that, my friends, is going to be the day. Good morning.

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I'm Jamal Hartman, and a happy Tuesday to all of you. How's everyone feeling today? We made it through the holiday weekend. We all are in summer. I saw some of the videos and the business, and yeah, we're going to talk about some of that today. Oh, it's going out this weekend. Yeah, yeah.

like a door monologue and want to switch it and have no fit to this one. But your time off gives you so much to choose from. It's like, have you ever been to Cheesecake Factory and you see a menu and it's like, you've been there so much to choose from and you just don't know what to touch. You can

problem. It's a lot. But we will take a focus this morning. But let me speak to some other individuals in the presence this morning. Today, I always say, so I'm watching and listening. Had a great holiday and love to hear it. And a great morning to you, Ms. Adam K. Horton. It's a great week. Good morning, everyone. Great morning to you, Ms. Horton. Clear warning to you. Good morning, Jamal. Welcome back. And a great morning to you. Happy to be back and welcome back to you. Good morning, Jamal. It's a few calls and some for Tuesday. I stayed home and rested. I needed a break. I'm excited to be back in the PH House family team. Indeed, indeed. Then, once there's others, trailer homes, hurricane safe. Yes, there's a lot to discuss. We'll have to touch on that one in subsequent episodes, but a lot to go through, folks, a lot. But greetings, everyone. Thanks for making us part of your daily routine. Can you look forward to retire? Well, a good one today is to welcome Angela Bruce's back one from Freezing Brook to help us with that question.

DailyOwl.com. Follow us on all of our social media channels. Stay up to date with all that we have going on. Help us to be on the mic as we do our part to continue to improve our community. All right, so what's the question this morning? Well, I'm going to give it to you, and I'll tell you why. What are your thoughts

see, on one hand, most of us enjoy having fun. Most of us have probably had moments where we were loud, excited, dancing, laughing, or doing something that someone else would not consider proper. If a person is not harming anyone, not disrespecting anyone, not breaking the law, should they not be allowed to enjoy themselves? At the same time, when people hold public office, especially the highest political office in the country, people will naturally view them differently. Fair or unfair, there is an expectation, that they represent more than themselves. They represent the office, the country, and to many, the standard of leadership people expect to see. This is where it gets interesting, folks. Are we asking politicians to be human, or are we asking them to perform a version of respectability at all times? And if we are asking them to carry themselves differently, where does that standard begin and end? Would we be comfortable if our employer told us what we could or couldn't do on our personal time, assuming we weren't doing anything illegal or damaging to the company? Many of us would say absolutely not. Yet when it comes to people in public office, we often expect them to live under a different set of rules. And here's the other side. Would we feel the same if it was a teacher or a principal? Maybe the commissioner of police, a pastor, or another public figure behaving in a way that some consider inappropriate? Would we be okay with our children seeing people in certain positions acting a certain way in public? That's why I think this conversation is bigger than the premier's one clip in that video or the pictures that are being shared through our social media. This is more about standards.

that we may not all agree on what class actually looks like. For some, class means formality. For others, it means authenticity, respect, and not pretending to be something you're not. Personally, I need people to be able to enjoy life, especially if they're not causing harm to anyone. I also understand why some people believe those who choose public leadership to be mindful that they are always being watched, recorded, judged, and interpreted. You've probably seen the videos of the premier, David Brett. You've seen the pictures. You've heard people talking. Question of the morning. What are your thoughts on the standards expected of those in public office? Think about that for a second. We'll take a break, come back, and discuss it.

welcome by Tiger Express into the store. You heard the question again. There have been videos and pictures shared of your president, the Honorable David Burke, this from this past weekend's carnival activity. There are many people who have a lot of concerns about the pictures and videos that have been shared. You know, people feel like, hey, where's the class in office? Like, there was a time when, you know, being in office and representing the country, you know, required a certain standard of individual. So the question of the morning, very simple, you can see it scrolling at the bottom of the screen. What are your thoughts on the standards expected of those in public office? And here's your poll for the day. One for yes, two for no. Do you believe those in political office should be held to a higher standard? That's a yes or no question. Do you believe those in political office should be held to a higher standard? One for yes, two for no. Now, I remember a time, you know, when school teachers, right, they had to, you know, they didn't want to be hanging out with their, you know, students and things of that nature. And I'll never forget a friend of mine who was like a teacher. He was older, and he saw some of his former students at bars and clubs that he would go to. And for him, it was like, oh, no way. I don't want to be in the same place. I don't want to be in the same place as that. He was not even their teacher anymore. He wasn't even their teacher anymore. Well, that was just, those were the standards he had set for himself. Right? At the end of the day, I personally do think it's unfair to put people in public office on, you know, holding them to a higher standard. I just think we need to have standards across the board in our community. However, people in public office or political office chose to be there. No one forced them to do this. And there are things that come with the territory when you do that. Right? So, again, for me, the carnival is a time to, like, have fun and celebrate and enjoy themselves. And I understand that the clips and the videos and pictures with the Premier, the Honorable David Burke, have sparked a debate online. I'm torn. I'm going to be honest with you, I'm torn. Because it's interesting when you think about both Curtis Dickinson and Jason Hewitt. They're both more reserved. As far as I know, Jason Hewitt's not a drinker. Curtis Dickinson's not a party goer. As far as I know. If those are the two to choose from, then maybe the standards be improved based on some of the responses people have had of the Premier's carnival activities. But I do believe that people should be able to enjoy themselves. I guess it's a matter of us collectively trying to figure out what that looks like. Because, as they say, you know, things on the internet, whether they're deleted or not, are forever, right? They're forever. And I think it's worth a conversation as to, you know, so at the end of the day in Bermuda, there's no standard as far as who could run a political office, right? I mean, all you have to do is be Bermuda. By status, right? So, I mean, we have, you know, bank robbers,

necessarily expect standards out there. And then we have a problem in Bermuda holding our politicians accountable, right? So if we're not holding them accountable, then this is just what the norm is. What do we expect? Again, audience, what are your thoughts? What are your thoughts on the standards of those in public office, political office? What are your thoughts? And let us know in the poll. Do you believe those in political office should be held to a higher standard? One for yes, two for no. Let's see what you are saying. This morning we've got 9/11 Island Girl says, when I began teaching in 1984, the powers that be at the Department of Education gave a list of things we absolutely could not do, especially in public. I still maintain said the con today. What are some of those things? If you remember or if you're willing to share, what were some of the things that educators could not do in public? And are you being able to say still exist? Like, other things in you all, like many of you go to work every day, other things that you're not allowed to do in public that may impact your company. Now, we also talk about many people in the IB sector who

But maybe that's something. But what is, again, this is one of the things. Let's tune in, and this is really the stuff we're working by technical questions for sure. Was Bermuda Carnival weekend. People were out having a blast, celebrating, with a lot of music and dancing and partying. And then there were quite a few pictures and clips that have gone along about the premier data. But I'm torn with it. I am torn because, in one breath, I understand the concerns. Like, when you think back about leaders, this is not norm, right? This is not norm. But then again, I think globally, political leadership, the bar has been lowered. So it's just so low now, it's probably at one of the lows in my lifetime, that we got to ask ourselves, is this the new norm? Right? Is this the new norm? Are we just being miserable and grumpy? Should we allow people to have fun regardless of what position they hold if they're not causing harm to others? Or do we make sure, no, these are the standards that we want, and people need to help with them? Then anyone says there needs to be a standard, or a standard which held high for a politician. A clean record is one of them. What do you mean clean record? These are politicians who have literally been in prison for some of the worst kind of crimes. I don't know. We don't have standards as to who can be a politician. We really don't. Which is, I say this in stock, is probably why we have the kind of people getting politically involved that we do. That was one of first Lewis things, like, Bermuda used to attract some of the very best. And I'm not talking about what they do as far as career professionally. I'm just talking about from a mindset, from an ideology perspective. Deportment, how they carry themselves. Charles H. Jefferson Secession says, while standards for politicians might be subjective, going too far with public intoxication is something that we should all be concerned about, and it sets a bad example. We have a drinking problem. So I've been very careful this morning because, I have no proof that the individual, the premier himself, was publicly intoxicated or drinking. I didn't see the evidence. Based on behavior, I could assume, but again, I have to be careful with that because I have no proof. That said, the point is well taken because it goes back to 3 years ago, I think it was 3 years ago, when I wrote a letter to the editor about the premium, and drinking in Bermuda and cotton. And it was frowned upon by some, right? And they stand on that today. That when you see, again, he wasn't conscripted, I had to say that. He wasn't forced to get politically involved. He chose to do this. And when you choose to do this, then there should be standards that you abide by, right? So I take that point. There was a time, I remember I had lunch with when he was Premier Craig Kennedy at Hamilton Princess and they were leaving. And the young children are part of a school, right? And this is like 20, 30, early 20, 30. The young children, they said,

which I found very funny. But that's the respect that Fred Warren had as a transgender generations, right? So John probably had a great life in terms of partying and the time, but he never saw this stuff. And people would say, well, the internet and social media wasn't what it would have been, what it is today. That's true. But again, you live according to what's in society at the time, right? Let me be very clear. I'm not defending David Byrne or Bruno Bermuda at all right now. What I'm simply trying to say is that collectively, we don't even agree as to what the standards should be. We have no standards. And if we do, we don't enforce them. We don't enforce them. We don't enforce them because we don't know how to hold our elected officials accountable. And this is why it happens every corner, and then we're right back to this conversation. Again, maybe the positive in this is that the two gentlemen who have put their names forward to drive the leadership at this time are completely different in that respect. So the standards and the class that many people are calling to return to office may not be far off. Again, what are your thoughts on this? What are your thoughts on the standards expected of those in political and public office? And as for the poll for us, do you believe those in political office should be held to a higher standard? One for yes, two for no. We've got Valentine Horton says, unfortunately, they seem to think it's the new norm. And that is unfortunate. It should not be. Charles says, exactly, because I do recognize that some people need alcohol to have a good time, especially those who might be socially awkward without it. Yeah. That's what I see. Here's what I want to say. I don't want to be too harsh. Premier David Byrne wasn't seen to be the person who grew up at the community in Bermuda. And so he seems to, despite the position of premier, there seems to be a social validation that he needs, right? Social validation. And because he needs that social validation, the partying and the drinking seems like it's a part of his personality that he adopted so that he can get that. Like, I'm not just this nerdy, stuck-up kid that went to college and saw the Air Academy, then was it George Washington or University or something, and then ended up in politics as a chairman and then, But I'm not that guy. I'm more sort of fun, character who can do things, have fun, and do what you do. Social validation. The premiership is not enough. He needs that social validation. I think that's the point the last comment of the meeting. On 9/11, Iron Girl says, the samples were requested, drinking and loud obnoxious behavior in public, inappropriate attire, being unwed and pregnant, getting in trouble with the law. Teachers were held to a very high standard. Wow. You could not have children out of wedlock as a teacher in Bermuda in the 80s? I mean, all of the other stuff I noticed, but that's incredible. Dorian says, I saw DB, speaking of David Byrne, and he doesn't care. I also saw the sister from my church, a female colleague, and my mate's wife, shaking their butt cheeks on the street. How do I look at them today when fully dressed? Voices of our time. 8329 is bottom line, poor role model for our children, and a poor representation of the legacy of our elders. John K. Horton says, standards are important. We've got sensational hearings of people complaining that some politicians are detached from the everyday person. Now we're going to complain if the politicians are getting down with the people. Can't at all. And this is where I think we need to be careful. I enjoy Cottonmouth every year. I get around my boys who love to drink and have fun. I don't smoke or drink. I don't need to smoke, drink, or be inebriated or under the influence of something to be around everyday people. I don't need to have substances to get down with the people. I don't need to do anything excessively to feel validated or accepted by the people.
that's where I think the disconnect here is. If we're going to say that someone has to drink and be loud and obnoxious and be under the influence of substances to be among the people, then something's wrong with our community.

themselves a class that was normalized in a time that shaped who and what a leader would become. You have people with mental health disorders. But not the personality. Leadership looks different today. Very different. It's another

on the poll. We've got 100% of you. Do you believe those in political office should be held to a higher standard? 100% said yes. All right. There you have it, folks. There you have it. Again, political office is a choice. It's a choice. It's a choice. Let's take a quick break. Well, I can't give you the year, but let's take some of the tightness process before. Then I'll give you the days of the year. Then we'll get to a break. And we've got, as you know, we've had a conversation with a retired educator about retirement. It is the church, so she's retired. And we're going to have a conversation with Angela Brunsie, and if you're freezing work, get in sports. I want to know, can you afford to retire in Bermuda and help us with that?

Alrighty, folks. Day of the year for today. World Refill Day, refill your bottles. I'm going to go with this International Day of the African Child. You know what? Real quickly, since it's International Day of the African Child,

keep it very insulting. Now, I have been blessed with so many good Brady friends because I lived in Rhode Island and in Massachusetts, and that's where great amounts of the population of good Brady people are. And I was speaking to a few of my friends yesterday, Kate Bird, friends, and they were just kind of shooting the breeze. And, you know, I was reminding them I had an AP the Christmas card as well. But I think one thing I've always enjoyed about, like, football and the World Cup and the global game that it is my mother realized I love sports at a very young age, and probably George Walter. But once she realized I love sports at a young age, she got me books, right? And in these books, I would, that's how I really got better at reading. I would read different things about the sport. So that's how I learned a lot about sport, and but most of all about geography and people. And if it were not for sport, I would believe, like, what I saw on TV, right? So I remember we were fighting conscription, and this guy who was in the PIP, he said, Bermudians live better than 99% of people in the world. I said, that's typical, like, United States capitalism talk, right? You create a medium and you make people believe that they live better than everyone else by showing them, you know, the bad of everywhere else, right? So Bermuda didn't have American TV, so all we saw was, you know, children with flies on and so on, and you just made it believe, like, oh, you have it better here, right? So don't tell. And I think the World Cup gives people an opportunity to realize that

not free. And that there's a world beyond what you've been indoctrinated to believe exists. Yeah? So, in honor of International Day of the African Child, I just want to give a shout out to all the African nations participating in the World Cup. Big up to Ivory Coast, who got so late this year the other night. But that said, it's fresh veggie food. Fresh veggie food. So, I'm going to ask you all, fresh veggie, what is your favorite fresh veggie to eat? Your favorite fresh veggie to eat. By the way, is corn considered a vegetable or a crop? So, is it so fresh if I get it right from the, like, you know, garden market or whatever, and put it on the grill? Top with, like, some butter and cayenne. Is it still considered fresh? My favorite veggie, I would say, honestly, I would say carrots. Oh, Lydia said it. Lydia said it. Fresh carrots. Yeah, fresh carrots. I speak as a law. Julie says beef. I love me some beef. How many people who don't love beef? I'm always shocked and surprised. Beef is delicious. We've got broccoli, says Jeanette on the broccoli. Meat or raw. Okay. All right, folks. Well, let's take a quick break. We've got a very special guest coming up, Angela Ruthie. I love this conversation, the retirement conversation. And I'm not saying that you all get in your retirement. But even if you will, you should be having these conversations a lot earlier. And I'm looking forward to the conversation. Thanks for being on this. In the meantime, go to break.

0: He is so hard to shop for. Last year we got him that tie, which he doesn't wear. It has to be practical, so he'll use it.
1: What about a gift card?
0: You're right. That's why I keep you around, sweetie.

0: into how important history, a world history plays, not just locally or nationally, but globally, that people from Spain wanted to experience the kingdom. So I just wanted to share that. I've never been to the King's Mountain, so I have to offer you the King's Mountain. All right, folks, well, we're our very special guest. So without further ado, let's bring in our very special guest. It's not her first time on the show. Let's give a warm PH welcome to I'm going to try that right easy for you. I'm going to play and have a siren going, but let's give a warm PH welcome. Angela, great to you from Crazy Bird. Angela, how are you?
1: Hi,
0: Bill.
1: Good. How are you?
0: I'm doing pretty good. I got to ask you, before you jump into anything, we were just asking the audience, it's fresh veggie day. What is your favorite fresh veggie as well?
1: Well, I like everything sweet. So, carrots, beets, corn, various corns are really good lately. So,
0: yeah. I think we're aligned. We're aligned. So, basically, when you got some fresh veggies, you've got my info. thank you for coming again. As I mentioned, it's a UTM1. We met someone on Shonette Sonner recently. She's been retired for a couple of years, and she was just speaking about being

by someone, whether they can afford to retire here. And very bad as Alameda has one of the highest costs of living, if not the highest costs of living, so when people retire, the

0: says that to Dalton. Is having a pension enough anymore? I mean, you know, you've got people who just, that's what they rely on. And then when it comes to retirement, when they make it, they're not getting enough money to be able to pay their rent or finish paying their mortgage.
1: Yes, correct.

covered it. It's exactly at 10%. If you haven't done any additional voluntary contributions, people are finding that when they go to retire, it's not enough. And remember that that employer,

0: I want to go back to inflation, though, because you did mention that. And I know, you know, for many working people, some of them got cost of living increase and so on.
1: Mm-hmm.
0: But can you tell us about how this works with pension and

not good. It's definitely not good. It's in what was a place they could get. Some things that come get probably 0.1 or 0.01%, some get I think 2 or 3%. But that is hard to keep enough with inflation. That's a concern. So therefore we always advise people to invest and the younger you are, the more aggressive.

you have any questions or comments, you can kind of go. I want to know in the audience, is there anyone in the audience who is either near retirement or retired at this time? Let us know if you are either near retirement or retired at this time. Just to get a gauge of where people are.

want to enjoy life. You want to travel and do things. But when you see people enjoying life and doing this, what advice would you give to younger people who feel like retirement is too far away to think about? Because again, we figure it all the time. I said it earlier, as you mentioned.

retirement or retire any bucks. Then he says, past retirement, I still have to work. Just under 3 years left in my mortgage, and I have to help pay for the vacancy they mentioned earlier. Situation says that Manny Rella says, retire. Christian Talbot says, next month, retire. Pam Wade says, retire. I've got a question here from Kenneth Fonda, who is recently retired, and she's retired. Says, what is your advice to the 65 to 70 year old who is facing retirement and has never been able to

basically ask your employer some questions, folks. And we have a responsibility to make sure this is in our hands. If someone's in right now, who is behind?

0: risk you have, I talk to people about that as well, even life insurance, house insurance. So the time is now, not really, it's now.
1: I really appreciate you all coming by, having these conversations and the audience engaging. I really do. I've got one more question from the audience, which I think is just phenomenal to end on. So, Jeanette Palmer is putting you on the spot. She says, so do you feel one can retire in Bermuda?

look forward to the next convo and have a wonderful. Oh, before you go, gotta ask you this question because Carnival's over and it's all about this right now over here.

0: information that Angela shared with us this morning, and you are streaming with us on Facebook, LinkedIn, YouTube, Twitter, also Instagram. Please give us a thumbs up, a love, a like. We're going to take a quick break. After this break, our final break, we'll come back and we'll do the daily play, which is some other piece of the past. All right. And I'll give my final thoughts on the conversation, and I'll go back to recent comments from earlier about leadership, the premier in particular, from this conversation. Stick with us, Kimberly.
1: Children love to play and have fun. Either a gift or a lot, especially ones that they can enjoy and learn from. They create for your co-level. 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The perfect goal to be for

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1: Just what? Bring your

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Thanks again to Susan Brooke and the Murphys for the amazingly engaging and informative conversations. Greatly appreciate them. It's not all to be able to do conversations if you believe in the quality of the people. Thanks to the big love to a hotline 756 where you can do this on a regular basis. Again, thanks again.

important community conversations. All right, so it's time for the Daily Place, brought to you by Bermuda Trivia. 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All right, are you ready? It's easy to have. You all have been great at this game so far. This is in partnership with our good friends at Curb. All right, here is your

from island life to history page, he rose to lead upon a greater stage. On the lead, both short and small, that leads to one who changed it all. Sure, don't this one. Remember, don't say the answer in the comments. When someone gets the answer, we will share it. Alright? That's your closer today. And if you forget it, you can go on our social media channel and you'll see the clue. You can go on Curb, follow Curb, URB, Bermuda. On social media, you can see the clue there. But you all have been really good at this, so I have no doubt that you will get the answer very soon. But let's wrap it up this morning. As far as the discussion, I see two points, right? We had Bermuda Chronicle this weekend, and obviously, Jim and David brought a big spoke up for him to share. There was clips showing Freeman having fun, but also John's yelling and enjoying the moment. I suspect that some

learn. That is important, but as we think of the four role models, I expect you to ask those business to dress appropriately and ministers to know better. I think of a picture that I've seen on social media with Bloomberg called

It's got sophomore year students. They've got paid higher money, behave higher, okay? He's got Ross Nathan, so folks just want to throw dirt on his name while he's heading out the door. All right, he's got money to grab an island girl, so regardless of what position one holds, once you pick yourself for any public office, a high level of decorum must be demonstrated at all times. It comes with the calling. We've got Dr. Freeman says, stay detached and represent honorably. Don't need all these paid politicians anyway. And we've got Stacey Medeiros, who agreed with Ralph Nathan, meaning Satan, but even tried to swap you before the new cause, you suffering from colonialism still. Look, we all have our own opinions and perspectives, right? We all feel how we feel about certain things, and that's just what it is, right? At the end of the day, people are allowed to have fun and enjoy themselves if they're not causing harm to others. Now, it's debatable whether or not the behavior of the premier is causing harm to others. I would love to see people, even in public office, have fun in the safest and most enjoyable way. If it doesn't bring the office into a space that's uncomfortable for the year.

believe we need to submit to a certain level of formality in public. But at the same time, my dear, and you must remember that there are still human beings entitled to enjoy their personal time. And you must ask ourselves, where's the line between personal freedom and enjoyment and public responsibility? And when we do that, we ask ourselves, as the world evolves, do we want school principals, our police commissioner, CEOs, religious leaders? Do we want them acting like this? Or does this behavior damage public trust? Or is it just something that simply makes some people uncomfortable? Seeing leaders act casually like the majority of the population. A lot to think about then. As far as the conversation of anger, I'll say this much. Things are not getting less expensive or cheaper. I've spoken to many retired people over the last few months. It's scary. It's scary to know that people have given so much to their careers and their communities, to struggle for the time that they should be paid up for life and enjoying the fruits of their life.

appreciate it. And I actually want to pull you up some questions. Why don't you really see if you want people to struggle when they should be enjoying the lives that they are? All right, folks, I've got to give you some good inspiration. And I'm going to turn to my book. And I just want to say a big thank you to every last person who's purchased my book. I'm in disbelief at how many people have purchased it. And to those who have reached out and said, man, like, this quote really resonated with me. Thank you. Seriously, thank you. I appreciate that. This quote is probably one of the first in the book. And go something like this, or goes exactly like this. Be humble enough to understand that everything is temporary. That goes to political positions and the respect that people have for you. It's temporary. It is. All right, folks, gotta let you go. So, do not forget to subscribe on our website. Follow us on all of our social media channels to stay up to date with all that we have going on. Help us throw you on the mic as we do our part to continue to improve our community. 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If all goes well, we'll be back to do this again with you tomorrow. I'm Jamal Hart, and please do make it a safe and a great day. We are Ease Out. Peace.

Abby Fox, Charlie Stone, and the Hurricane Weather Center. We're under mostly cloudy skies early today. Officially, the Bermuda Weather Service has issued a small craft warning to be in effect through the shoreline southwest winds this morning, continuing all the way through Wednesday. This is because of the squeeze between the high pressure center to our southeast and an approaching cold front, which now lies about 120 miles out to our west. That cold front, by the way, is going to make its way in here towards sunset today. It will stall, and then it looks like we'll see the little services work along the stall front all the way through Thursday night. Friday with a little break, and then over the weekend, another cold front knocks on the door Saturday night and Sunday. Tropics so quiet, we're looking at a lot of dry this year, and coming up to here it is in graphical through the Atlantic into the Caribbean over the course of the next couple of weeks. That, along with some fairly strong high level winds, peak tropic waves. Also, there will be several low latitude waves, mainly between Africa and South America, from significantly developing, all normal for this time of June. And a look at our weather forecast here in Bermuda. Bermuda Weather Service radar currently mostly dry, yet we're forecasting our skies here to be clouding over for today through the end of the week, along with a 30 to 40% chance of developing off and on rain from this afternoon through Thursday afternoon. So for the next 3 days, highs daily will run about 82 Fahrenheit, 28 Celsius, below 90. 77 Fahrenheit, 25 Celsius on a strong southwesterly wind, running about 15 gusts to 25 miles an hour, seas elevated 2.5 to 3 meters.

Just a little, make it jiggle.

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1: Понимаете? Моя мозг. Да, это огонь.

know, if you can tell that you can do

Charles of James Roman, the host team weather center. We're home on Tuesday afternoon. We started with small craft warning this afternoon all the way through Wednesday. This relates to a cold front, which is about 150 miles for northwest interaction, which is posing high pressure and towards southeast, falling in southwest at least 15 to 25 miles an hour at 2.5 to 3 meters speed. In addition to that, there will be some widespread showers developing here for this afternoon. Size, of course, has been falling up in advance of the front, which is here on the Bermuda Lake Service from there now. Some pretty good sun showers and thunder showers, I might add, that are occurring here across the Atlantic about beginning about 75 kilometers, 45 miles out to the northwest of Hamilton, and then they extend back out to the northwest, start moving towards the east and northeast at around 15 miles an hour. Looking for lightning trackers, and also to get a little bit of lightning about 110 miles out to our west. So, cold front's approaching right now, we sent that front. It's going to try to make its way into our area here this evening about, about 8 o'clock tonight, and it stalls. Showers and sun showers will persist. Strong southwest winds into tomorrow. On Thursday, the front starts to lift slightly north and west into a warm front, followed then by a warming westerly drier breeze towards Friday and Saturday, and then a new cold front will process on Sunday. So the 2 weeks in the news, otherwise Sunday should be the wetter of the two. Silver top waves are coming off the west coast of the Caribbean to the dry dust here out of the Atlantic into the Caribbean to the dry dust here blowing off the Sierra Desert. This is keeping tropical waves from significantly organizing in the Atlantic Basin over the course of the next 2 weeks. So here in Bermuda, once again, a forecast calling for clouds along with showers and even possible summer showers to dominate our weather scene now for the better part of the next 5 days. Specifically, our rain case this afternoon, 30% for tonight through Thursday at 60%, and then on Friday and Saturday, drops down to 20%. Temperatures aren't changing much at all day today. It is nice running at about

0: Hurricane Center, we're on a Tuesday afternoon. We start with a small quest 1 this afternoon, all the way through Wednesday. This relates to a bullhorn. Which is about a 150-mile bullhorn that came from the northwest, and we're actually proposing high pressure to Tennessee. Well,
1: that's great.
0: And we're going to be coming in from northwest and we're actually proposing high pressure to our southeast, coming in southwest for 15 to 25 miles an hour with a 20-3 meter sea. In addition to that, there will be some widely scattered showers developing here for this afternoon. Guys, of course, have been calling up in advance of the front. We can see on Bermuda Weather Service radar now some pretty good sized showers and thunder showers, I might add, that are occurring. And the velocity is running up about, well, beginning about 75 kilometers, 45 miles out to the northwest of Hamilton. And then they send back out to the northwest. Current movement is towards the east and northeast at around 15 miles an hour. Of course, there's a lightning track, and there also coming up a little bit of lightning about 110 miles out to our west. So, cold front's approaching right now. This side that front is going to try to make its way into our area here this evening about, I'd say probably about 8 o'clock tonight, and it stalls. Showers and thunder showers will persist. Strong southwest winds into tomorrow. On Thursday, the contrast will lift slightly north of the west of the warm front, followed then by a warming westerly perennial breeze towards Friday and Saturday, and then a new cold front will approach us on Sunday. So the 2 weekend days, otherwise Sunday should be the weather of the two. Several tropical waves will come off the west coast of Africa into the dry this year, out of the Atlantic into the Caribbean into the dry this year, flowing off the Sahara Desert. This is keeping the tropical waves from significantly organizing in the Atlantic Basin over the course of the next 2 weeks. So, here in Bermuda, West Coast forecast calls for clouds along with showers and even a possible thunder shower to dominate our weather scene now for the better part of the next 5 days. Specifically, the wind chance this afternoon, 30% for tonight through Thursday at 50%, and then on Friday and Saturday, drops down to 20%. In terms of ground changing after all day today, that is high to running at about 83%.

It's a night called Kings. Number one.

We play the hit. We play the hit. We play the hit.

Private Business Hall, as you can see, the open road.

to be the Amazon's Chinese home of the Hurricane Weather Center. We'll start here on late Tuesday with a small craft warning in effect now for this evening and through Wednesday. This is because of a cold front currently situated about 100 miles toward northwest, moving into tonight. There'll be some showers with it. And then the front's going to stall tomorrow on top of us. The front then on Thursday will start to retreat a little bit to the northwest as a warm front still, providing a twist. Some unsettled showers, maybe a thunder shower, and then later on down the road, we'll continue breezy into the weekend, along with another cold front approaching. At this point, it looks like that cold front brings us showers and thunder showers likely moving in here on Saturday night, Sunday. So the further on to the weekend we go, the better the chance for showers and thunder showers will become. There's also several soft waves moving off of West Coast of Africa through the lower latitudes, just north of the equator towards South America, and from the layers of significance over the next 2 weeks. Here's a look at our forecast now. Skies are going to be clouding over, along with scattered showers developing any time of the day or night. We'll put our rain probabilities, first of all, here tonight at 30%, for tomorrow at 35%, for Thursday at 25%, for Friday at 20%, and then over the weekend, we'll up the rain chances from 30% Saturday to 50% Saturday night, 60% Sunday. Temperatures really aren't changing too much from Monday to the next. That is high daily. The rest of the week will be around 83 Fahrenheit, 28 Celsius, low tonight, 76 Fahrenheit, 24 Celsius, on the increasing southwesterly winds.

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right.

Everybody,

I'm not going to be able to do it. I'm not going to be able to do it. I'm not going to be able to do it. I'm not going to be able to do it. I'm not going to be able to do it. I'm not going to be able to do it. I'm not going to be able to do it. I'm not going to be able to do it. I'm not going to be able to do it. I'm not going to be able to do it. I'm not going to be able to do it. I'm not going to be able to do it. I'm not going to be able to do it. I'm not going to be able to do it. I'm not going to be able to do it. I'm not going to be able to do it. I'm not going to be able to do it. I'm not going to be able to do it. I'm not going to be able to do it. I'm not going to be able to do it. I'm not going to be able to do it. I'm not going to be able to do it. I'm not going to be able to do it. I'm not going to be able to do it. I'm not going to be able to do it. I'm not going to be able to do it. I'm not going to be able to do it. I'm not going to be able to do it. I'm not going to be able to do it. I'm not going to be able to do it. I'm not going to be able to do it. I'm not going to

to open your Bible. Let's get into it. Let's take a little prayer.